Saturday Night Classics with John Denver, and thank God I'm a country boy. It's Amanda Meisner. We've got to look at country music history on the way. Restless Heart, and I'll Still Be Loving You.

Saturday Night Classics. It's Travis Tritt and Marty Stewart, and the whiskey ain't working as we look at country music history this morning. Back in 1953, Patsy Cline married contractor Gerald Cline. The couple divorced July 4th, 1957. Born on this date in 1964 in Monticello, Georgia, is Trisha Yearwood, best known for her ballads about vulnerable young women from a female perspective. She scored the 1997 song, How Do I Live, which was initially released on a soundtrack for the film Con Air. Also, born on this date in 1985, Chase Rice. He co-wrote Cruise by Florida Georgia Line, and his first number one song on country radio was Eyes on You, which went to number one in 2019. In 1995, All I Want, the third album by Tim McGraw, is released. The album's songs in order of release were I Like It, I Love It, Can't Be Really Gone, All I Want Is a Life, She Never Lets It Go to Her Heart, and Maybe We Should Just Sleep on It.

0: Back in 1998, Reg Foley passed away at the age of 58. In 2004, Skeeter Davis died at the age of 72. And in 2023, the Elk Ridge Boys announced that they would be embarking on a farewell tour to mark their golden anniversary under their current lineup. Originally a gospel quartet, the Elk Ridge Boys switched their focus to country music in the mid-70s, releasing a string of hit albums and singles that lasted into the early 1990s. And that's country music history.
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0: Saturday Night Classics with the Rankins and Roving Gypsy Boy. Are you playing a game while listening to Saturday Night Classics? Well, you're probably not alone. And here's some good news for you. Video games may not be as bad for your brain as your parents told you. Really? Research suggesting action games can help people learn new tasks faster, while strategy games may help improve how quickly we process information. Even if you're not a gamer, if you're doing crossword puzzles, they say that searching for the right words can strengthen memory and help your brain form new connections. And yeah, your brain may actually enjoy game night. Maybe tonight is a game night for you. And I'd like to know, does Wordle count?
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Today is Batman Day, saluting the 1939 creation of the character as a DC comic strip hero. And it's been calculated it would take a person 15 to 18 years

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0: Saturday Night Classics. It's Earl Thomas Conley and Love Out Loud. So your shoes may be bringing home more than just dirt. According to a new Time article, research suggesting that the soles of our footwear can carry bacteria, fecal matter, and even environmental contaminants into our homes. And carpets can act as a reservoir for those germs. One study found 80% of shoe bottoms tested positive for fecal bacteria, which other research has found shoes can pick up bacteria, including E. coli and more. In fact, shoes have been found to be significantly more germ-ridden than a public toilet seat. As for your home, the first few steps inside the door tend to be the germiest area, making a no-shoe policy especially useful around babies and young kids who spend lots of time on the floor. So that shoes-off policy probably isn't just a house rule. It's a germ control strategy, and I support it.
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0: Saturday Night Classics, Alan Jackson and Gone Country. And that wraps it up for me. Thanks so much for being a part of my night. I'll be back in next weekend. Enjoy the last couple of days of summer. And we'll chat soon.
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On the way. Thank you for joining me today, Pastor Brandon Lake. It is September the 20th, and we're looking forward to a wonderful day in the Lord's house here at Amazing Grace Baptist Church, 8479 Highway Number 1, just 1 kilometer west of Bridgetown, and at amazinggracebridgetown.ca. On the World Wide Web, we have services all day today. Our Sunday school is at 10 a.m., morning service at 11, evening service at 5, potluck dinner following the morning service. And we're looking forward to seeing what God is going to do in our midst here today. This week coming up, we have our Wednesday Bible study and prayer meeting at 7 o'clock. And our youth group will be getting together on Friday night at 7 o'clock as well. And so, all kinds of good things happening here at Amazing Grace Baptist Church. Now we're going to be in scripture this morning in Romans chapter number 5. Romans chapter number 5, one simple verse, verse number 8. But God commendeth his love toward us, in that while we were yet sinners, Christ died for us. Stay tuned for a message entitled, The Best News You'll Hear Today.

He is a wonderful Savior. A wonderful Savior. Romans 5:8 once again, but God commendeth his love toward us in that while we were yet sinners, Christ died for us. This is a packed verse, packed with the best news that you'll hear today. If you're much of a news junkie, like most people are these days, trying to find out what's going on in the world, most of the news that you'll hear this morning is bad news. Crisis, politics, sickness, war. But the word gospel means good news. And so the gospel of the Lord Jesus Christ is good news, and it's the best news that you're ever going to hear, and it fits all in this one verse in Romans chapter 5 and verse number 8. But God commendeth his love toward us in that while we were yet sinners, Christ died for us. And so, first of all, let's identify the problem. While we were yet sinners, okay? God doesn't say while we were trying or while we were yet religious. He says while we were yet sinners. Romans 3:23, for all have sinned and come short of the glory of God. Not just the worst people, not just the bad people, not just the people in prison or you know, the people that are struggling in their lives, all people. There are churchgoers and ones who never darken the door of a church. They're all sinners. See, sin isn't only what we do, it's what we are. By our very nature, we are sinners. We are born after the likeness of our father Adam, who was a fallen man. And so we're all sinners. We're sinners by nature. And Romans 6:23 says, for the wages of sin is death. Wages are what we've earned. Because we're sinners, we've earned death. And guess what? Death is always going to pay. Every one of us dies. The Bible says, for as in Adam, all die. It also says, so also in Christ shall all be made alive. But as in Adam, we die. Our sin nature, our earthly nature is going to, it brings about death. We're going to die. And let's be honest. This morning, if God judged me by my own record, where would I stand? I would stand guilty before God. The Bible says there's none righteous, no, not one. And so there's none of us that are righteous. So that's our problem. Our problem is that we're sinners. And our problem is that we're going to die. But the proof we see in the text is that Christ died for us. Praise the Lord. God didn't send us some advice, some how-tos, or a help list, or a list of rules of things we could do for a second chance. He sent us his Son. For God so loved the world that he gave his only begotten Son, that whosoever believeth in him should not perish but have everlasting life. Jesus lived the life we couldn't live and died the death we deserved. The Bible says he bore in his body the sins of the whole world. He did it for us. Christ died for us. He died in our place. He died as our substitute. 1 Peter 3:18 says, for Christ also hath once suffered for sins, the just for the unjust, that he might bring us to God. And probably the most quoted verse on this program since I've been doing it, and that's been a lot of years now, is John 14:6. Jesus saith unto him, I am the way, the truth, and the life. No man cometh unto the Father but by me. Jesus is the one that brings us to God. Our good works can't do it. Our church memberships can't do it. Our baptism can't do it. We have to be brought to God by Jesus Christ. He didn't die because he had to. He died because he loved us. And 3 days later, he rose again. And God accepted the payment of his Son. And so can you imagine being guilty of a crime and somebody stepping in front of the judge and saying, no, I'll take his place. I'll take his sentence. I'll pay for it myself. I'll give my life for their life. That's exactly what Jesus did on the cross of Calvary. While we were yet sinners, Christ died for us. Then we see the promise. The gift of God is eternal life. Eternal life. Romans 6:23 in full says, for the wages of sin is death, but the gift of God is eternal life through Jesus Christ our Lord. A wage is earned. A gift is received. You can't pay for it. You can't work for it or deserve it. See, the wages for our sin, what we deserve, what we earn by our sin is death.
But God has given us a gift that we receive. You can't pay for it. You can't work for it. You don't deserve it. So many people, you know, well, I don't deserve it. I'm too bad. Yes, we are. We are too bad to receive it. But God is too great, and we are able to receive it because he offers it to us freely. Ephesians 2, 8, and 9 says, "For by grace are ye saved through faith, and that not of yourselves, it is the gift of God, not of works, lest any man should boast." Romans 10, 13 says, "For whosoever shall call upon the name of the Lord shall be saved." God gives us that promise, and that includes whoever you are, wherever you are, in whatever situation you're in. If you're cooking breakfast this morning right now, that includes you. If you're laying in a hospital bed this morning listening, that includes you. If you're getting ready to go to church this morning, that includes you. If you're getting ready to go and raise the devil today, that includes you. Jesus Christ died for you, and he has given you an open invitation to receive his gift of rescue from eternal damnation through his son, the Lord Jesus Christ. And he says, if you'll call upon his name, you'll be saved. There's nothing to clean up. People say, well, my life's too much of a mess. Folks, you come to Jesus as you are, and he'll clean you up afterwards. Amen. And praise God for that. For as many times as I've tried to quit doing something I shouldn't, it's been difficult. And for many times as I've tried to start doing something I should be doing, it's difficult. But if you trust the Lord Jesus Christ as your Lord and Savior, he will enable you. He will help you. And so in this one simple verse, we see the problem. We're sinners. We see the proof. Christ died for us. And we see the promise. The gift of God is eternal life through Jesus Christ our Lord. You say, what do I do about this? Well, first of all, you admit you're a sinner. You admit what God says is right. And God is always right, folks. Whether you admit to it or not, we are sinners. We must admit that we're a sinner. We must believe that Christ died for you and rose again. That's in 1 Corinthians 15. That's the gospel of the Lord Jesus Christ, that he died, was buried, and rose again the third day. And you must call on him to save you. Romans chapter number 10. In verse number 9 says that if thou shalt confess with thy mouth the Lord Jesus, and shalt believe in thine heart that God hath raised him from the dead, thou shalt be saved. You can pray something simple like this: Lord, I know I'm a sinner, and I believe that Jesus died and was buried and rose again to save me, and I'm trusting in him alone. Thank you for the gift of eternal life. And if you believe that in your heart, if you believe it in your heart and confess it with your mouth, he'll save you. He'll save you. And folks, if you've done that, we'd sure love to hear from you. If you've trusted the Lord Jesus as your personal Lord and Savior, we'd love to hear from you. You can contact us through our website at amazinggracebridgetown.ca. That's amazinggracebridgetown.ca, all one word. Or you could write to us at P.O. Box 744, Bridgetown, Nova Scotia, B0S1C0. 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We'd be glad to see you. We'd be glad to hear from you, to know that you've trusted the Lord Jesus. Once again, for God commendeth his love toward us, in that while we were yet sinners, Christ died for us. That's the best news you'll hear today.

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6: Our forecast is calling for increasing cloud today with a high around 13 tonight, rain overnight, 5 to 10 millimeters, and a low 11. Tomorrow, we'll see a mix of sun and cloud and a high of 20.
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0: 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Pancake Breakfast in Windsor. 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The Demolition Derby with the Valley Red Dirt Racers Association putting that on at noon today and throughout the afternoon. There's a lot more listed on the website, including details on the Terry Fox Run.
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6: Our forecast is calling for increasing cloud today with a high around 13 tonight, rain overnight, 5 to 10 millimeters, and a low 11. Tomorrow, we'll see a mix of sun and cloud and a high of 20.
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0: 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It's Chris. Hope you're having a great weekend. And coming up next, Justin Moore, John Morgan, and Megan Maroney.
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6: Our forecast is calling for increasing cloud today with a high around 13 tonight, rain overnight 5 to 10 millimeters and a low 11. Tomorrow we'll see a mix of sun and cloud and a high of 20.
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There's a 10th anniversary issue on vinyl that's on 604 Records right now. If you are interested in some of the music from Dallas Smith, that one is Good Time Goes, his latest, here on AVR. Right now it's Ashley Cook and Your Place.

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6: Our forecast is calling for increasing cloud today with a high around 13 tonight, rain overnight, 5 to 10 millimeters, and a low 11. Tomorrow, we'll see a mix of sun and cloud and a high of 20.
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0: 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Coming up next, Jade Eagleson, Jordan Davis, and James Barker Band.
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0: Wannabe from Gavin Adcock, starting the journey at number 38. Coming up on the Country Top 40 with Fitz, Tucker Wetmore's life has gotten big in a hurry. And I'm not talking about the thickness of his mustache. I mean his life. Lately, he's learned the country lifestyle might stretch a little bit farther than he ever realized, and he's going to explain it to us when we get back. Coming up. Counting down to number one and a whole lot of fun, our trip to the top is on CT40 on AVR.
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5: Our forecast is calling for increasing cloud today with a high around 13 tonight, rain overnight, 5 to 10 millimeters, and a low 11. Tomorrow, we'll see a mix of sun and cloud and a high of 20.
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Whoever said you couldn't mix country and a little bit of disco, never heard that one. Tucker Wetmore and his amazing mustache in the CT40 Super Stash Club.

0: Party with Fitz. And you know what? We're just getting warmed up. Coming up, Brantley Gilbert gets real about something I love talking about, why songwriting is way more than just putting words to music. For Brantley, it's where the truth comes out, the stuff you're thinking, the stuff you're living, sometimes the stuff you can't say any other way. And wait till you hear how he explains it. Brantley Gilbert, more hits, more stories, and a whole lot of country still ahead on the Country Top 40 with Fitz. So come on back.
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1: 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CT-40 Mission Control. Are we almost ready for launch?
0: Y'all, the wheels are greased up, the tanks are full, the rocket's ready. 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

0: man, sometimes a song just says it better than we ever could. That's Jamie O'Neill and Somebody's Hero, a song that climbed all the way up to number 3 on the Country Top 40 Countdown back in 2005. And this weekend, it belongs to your fierce female. 90 years old, more than 3 decades spent teaching children, and she's still showing up. And your fierce female was brought to you this weekend by Progressive Insurance. 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Coming up on the Country Top 40 with Fitz, do you remember that song that made you go, yep, country music, that's my thing? Well, Chase Matthew remembers his, and I gotta say the answer makes perfect sense, and he's gonna tell us coming up. This portion of the Country Top 40 with Fitz was brought to you by T-Mobile.
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8: Our forecast is calling for increasing cloud today with a high around 13 tonight, rain overnight, 5 to 10 millimeters, and a low 11. Tomorrow, we'll see a mix of sun and cloud and a high of 20.
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9: Fitz is counting them down.
0: And we're back to the hits, counting them down on the Country Top 40 with Fitz. And you know, everybody's got that artist or that song that gets you really hooked. And with Chase Matthew, once you know a little bit about where he came from and the kind of music he makes, his answer probably won't surprise you. Let me ask you this. The song that made you fall in love with country music.
10: Man, I mean, there's so many, but like, I think Al Dean was like the first time I really saw it and was like, man, that's like the sound I like.
0: Little Hicktown? Remember Hicktown?
10: I think it was probably, When She Says Baby, it was like my first time I said, okay, like, I think country music's for me, you know what I mean? Like, yeah. I know that wasn't that long ago, but, you know, I grew up on everything, so to pick the lane of country music was, I mean, I'm a kid that's God-fearing and grew up in a holler, so, you know, Al Dean fits, for sure.
0: And you can still hear a little bit of that Al Dean influence and what Chase does today, but the sound is all Chase Matthew. He's got number 27 with...

0: Megan Maroney stepping up to number 25 with Medicine. Well, it used to be you needed a radio station, a record deal, and a whole lot of luck to get somebody to hear your music. But today, in 2026, man, a career can start in the strangest places. Coming up, one country artist put a song out into the world, and where it took off, nobody saw this coming. Wait till you hear how it happened. Next on the Country Top 40 with Fitz.
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0: Water at a Wedding from Graylin James. What a song. Brilliant lyrics. I mean, just the song is just so powerful and creative. Hanging in there at number 22. Coming up on the Country Top 40 with Fitz. Man, I don't know what it is about September, but this time of year, it just sort of sneaks up on you. And it hits you with the memory out of nowhere. A cooler morning. Friday night lights, windows down, and suddenly you're thinking about a song you haven't heard in years. Well, let me tell you what. I went digging, and I found a couple of them. Some amazing country classics. Some amazing songs that'll take you back in a time machine, and let's see where they take you. We're headed down to the vault, the CT40 vault, after this.
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3: Our forecast is calling for increasing cloud today with a high around 13 tonight, rain overnight, 5 to 10 millimeters, and a low 11. Tomorrow, we'll see a mix of sun and cloud and a high of 20.
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0: Kenny Chesney right there with a CT40 2006 release, Save Me. And this weekend we played it for your Good Stuff Song of the Week, because good feels good. All brought to you by my friends over at the Home Depot. How doers get more done. Now that's the good stuff.
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0: Coming up on the Country Top 40 with Fitz. You know what? I just opened a DM from a wife in Missouri, and apparently her husband has appointed himself the only certified professional in their entire household qualified to operate one very important piece of equipment. Sir, I already have questions. Ladies, you may know exactly where this is headed. What's the equipment, and is he actually right? We're going into my DMs right after this on the Country Top 40 with Fitz.
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0: Luke Bryan with Country, and she knows it, moving up 2 to number 8. Country Top 40. Welcome to the Country Top 40 with Fitz, and we are inside the top 10, and the run to the biggest country song in the world is on. But coming up, Lauren Elena. You know her voice, you know the hits, but you may not know just how many times this girl had to get back up to get here. Plus, our run to number 1 continues after this. Country Music's official countdown,
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0: Lauren, Elena, and Chase Matthew teaming up and on the move up 3 to number 6 with All My Exes. 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

0: check it out. The latest from Morgan Wallen, one he wrote with Charlie Hansom, John Byron, Blake Pendergrass, Rocky Block, and Taylor Phillips. An amazing songwriting all-star lineup right there called Been By Now. Moving up two to number four. All right. My name is Fitz. That's F-I-T with a Z. And I was born to play the hits. And now I'm getting fired up, y'all. We started with 40. We've been climbing all weekend. And now you can see the top from here. We are just minutes away from finding out which song gets to say, for 1 week, we're the biggest country song in the world. That's a pretty cool thing. So who's got it? Who made the move? And who's about to hear their name at number one? Don't go anywhere, y'all. The final climb to number one is coming up next on the Country Top 40 with Fitz.
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0: Counting down to number one and a whole lot of fun, our trip to the top is on CT40 on AVR. Welcome back to the hits on the Country Top 40 with Fitz, sitting in the original Country Top 40 studios in the state of Texas. I like to call this place the original hit kitchen. And I got some fresh hors d'oeuvres ready to serve for you. Main course is still on the way, you guys. Number one is coming up, but here's a little something-something at number three. Carry On from Mr. Kenny Chesney.

0: 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Just wide awake waiting on a good night kiss.
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0: 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Do the kids still say that? 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